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1: 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Und deine Lieblingsmusik.

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1: 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Our colors will fade eventually, so if our time is running out, day after day, we'll make the mundane a masterpiece. Oh my, my, oh my, my love, I take one look at you, you're taking me out.

0: 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I guess you moved on really easily.
1: 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Und deine Lieblingsmusik.

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